Here's another 103.7 The Crow review. Angie's List ranked us. Tools that may need sharpening. That's a good thing, right?

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Everything that rocks is on 103.7 The Crow.

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Everything that rocks.

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Aw, the sweetest people with biggest hearts. Yeah, that one's probably not about us. But thanks, Betty, for the Home Advisor review.

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1: From the Kelloland Live Doppler Storm Center.
2: Scattered showers and thunderstorms continue to rumble through the region this morning. We do expect a decrease in the rain and a high of 76 this afternoon. Northeasterly wind at 15 to 25. More scattered areas of showers and thunderstorms tonight. Low temperature 65. And tomorrow we'll return to a high at 77. That's the latest on your weather from the Storm Center at Kelloland TV. I'm meteorologist Brian Karstens.
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4: 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With Democratic U.S. Senate candidate Julian Boudouin dropping out, independent candidate Brian Bangs is pushing for Republican votes to oust Senator Mike Rounds. Bangs calls himself a Teddy Roosevelt Republican and says campaign finances are an issue he'll focus on in his campaign. Grant County's only licensed child care center is opening a third location due to high demand. Backyard Bulldogs child care director Kelsey Butke says the first two centers are at capacity and she's had to turn families away. The Grant County Development Corporation received a $75,000 grant to help solve the problem. And a person trapped in an RV during a violent windstorm in Mission is recovering but suffering from the traumatic event. Mission volunteer fire and rescue workers had to remove parts of the RV's walls in order to extricate the person. From the Kello.com News Center, I'm Tom Rooney.
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1037 The Crow. That band has more singles that have hit the top 10 than any other band in the last 10 years. Shinedown right there with another new cut called Young Again on The Crow. 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She's a good

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